freedom is to me. No fear. I mean, really, no fear. If I could have that half of my life, no fear. But it is something to really, really feel.

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But how are we gonna love our enemies when we can't even love our friends? We build walls, but we're called to build bridges.

0: echt anders. Now Radio.
1: Everywhere I go on this road, high and low, where I go with you.

Do people have to die? A daughter or a son, sudden and so young, long before their time.